0: August 28, 1963. 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

0: Max McNown there, and better me for you, Chris Matthews. Checking in Monday. All right. Keep things going. New Country from Riley Green is on the way. Think As You Drunk after, you know, it's my kind of party. It's my kind of party on a Monday, Jason Aldean.
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10: Is your K-Country 102.3 forecast. A heat advisory continues until 9 p.m. tonight. A severe thunderstorm watch continues until midnight tonight. Slight chance for storms tonight, otherwise mainly clear skies. Lows around 64. Winds out of the southwest, 8 to 15 miles per hour. Mainly clear again tomorrow, highs around 87. From the South Dakota State Lottery Weatherology Weather Center, I'm meteorologist Laura Lockwood. Right now, 91.
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0: Just want to love somebody. There is Morgan Wallen. I am Chris Matthews. Luke Bryan and George Burge teaming up. We call it a collab. It's Ride, Ride, Ride after Faith Hill putting her spin on some Janis Joplin. A little bit of a throwback up next.
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2: 1803. America was just a strip of land on the Atlantic coast. 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
8: For

0: got Luke Bryan helping out George Burge on that one. Ride. Chris Matthews helping you get to the end of Monday. Short week, hopefully. Maybe some days off towards the end of this week as well. And just appreciate you, even if you're, if you're on vacation, you're listening, cool. If you're gearing up for vacation, cool. If you're stuck at work all this week like I am, cool. Stick around. Some new Kenny Chesney's on the way after Justin Moore.
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0: New country from Kenny Chesney and Carry On, Chris Matthews. That's my mission, just to carry you through the end of Monday with some Megan Maroney and some Tyler Hubbard on the way.
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8: Here's your K-Country 102.3 forecast. A heat advisory continues until 9 p.m. tonight. A severe thunderstorm watch continues until midnight tonight. Slight chance for storms tonight, otherwise mainly clear skies. Lows around 64. Winds out of the southwest, 8 to 15 miles per hour. Mainly clear again tomorrow, highs around 87. From the South Dakota State Lottery Weatherology Weather Center, I'm meteorologist Laura Lockwood. Right now, 90.
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0: Dr. Wetmore is looking for himself a brunette. Chris Matthews, just happy to be hanging with you. And New Country from John Morgan. Whatever your hair color is, kid myself after Randy Houser.
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0: Well, it's just a kid myself. John Morgan there. I am Chris Matthews. Throwing some good news into your world, too, at the end of Monday. A San Antonio dude recently delivered his son at a Quick Trip gas station. Luis pulled over. His wife was in labor, right? And it is one of these things where, like, it's going down. And there is nothing that can be done about it. So hit the Quick Trip. Delivered the baby before first responders even arrived. Baby's named Luis III. Both mom and baby, very healthy. And Luis definitely getting some props. And dad of the year status already. Well done.
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13: Is your K-Country 102.3 forecast. A heat advisory continues until 9 p.m. tonight. A severe thunderstorm watch continues until midnight tonight. Partly cloudy tonight with a slight chance of rain showers. Lows level off around 64. Southwesterly winds 8 to 15 miles per hour. 87 tomorrow, clear skies. From the South Dakota State Lottery Weatherology Weather Center, a meteorologist, Laura Lockwood. Right now, 84.
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0: Jason Aldean talking to his heart. Don't you tell on me. It's Chris Matthews. Thanking you for getting to the end of this Monday. Hopefully, look, if it's a short week, excellent. Like, maybe you got Friday off. That's cool. Maybe you're on vacation all week and just hanging out listening to the radio. Even better. Maybe you're stuck at work all this week like I am. We'll get through it together. And more great music still to come. Morgan Wallen and new Luke Bryan as well.
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7: February 22nd, 1980. Lake Placid, New York. A group of college kids faces the greatest hockey team on the planet, Team USSR. Nobody gave the Americans a chance, except for them. In the medal round, the Soviets jump out to an early lead. Trailing 3-2 in the third period, the Americans score two unanswered goals. Team captain Mike Ruzioni scores the winning goal with exactly 10 minutes left, and USA holds off the furious Soviet attack to win 4-3. Broadcaster Al Michaels describes the miraculous victory.
8: 5 seconds left in the game. Do you believe in miracles? Yes!
7: In a time of national uncertainty, a game reminded us that the underdog is the heartbeat of the American story. 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

0: Country, she knows it, man. A new country from Luke Bryan. Hang tight. John Party is going to conclude his Boots trilogy. Third song about boots. These ones, you can't get them off fast enough. John Party's next.
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2: 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A Tuesday morning that forever altered the American landscape. A daylight attack that Americans saw and heard in real time.
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7: Here's your K-Country 102.3 forecast. A heat advisory continues until 9 p.m. tonight. A severe thunderstorm watch continues until midnight tonight. Partly cloudy tonight, with a slight chance of rain showers. Lows level off around 64. Southwesterly winds, 8 to 15 miles per hour. 87 tomorrow, clear skies. From the South Dakota State Lottery Weatherology Weather Center, a meteorologist, Laura Lockwood. Right now, 84.
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2: November 10, 1775. Tun Tavern in Philadelphia, a legendary brotherhood was born. Regular citizens inspired by the Revolution create the Continental Marines and laid the foundation for the United States Marine Corps. From the Corps' first amphibious assault in 1776 to the halls of Montezuma to the shores of Tripoli, the Marine Corps recently celebrated its own 250 years of legacy in 2025. With nicknames like Devil Dogs and Jarheads, the United States Marine Corps is another chapter in the story of defending and protecting the United States of America. From Chesty Puller, Dan Daly, from the Navajo Code Talkers to the six who famously raised the American flag at Mount Suribachi, Marines have epitomized their motto, Semper Fidelis, always faithful. Brookings Radio and Flowers on Main celebrate America 250, our legacy, our future.
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0: So the rumor mill certainly is swirling that Taylor Swift is going to get married in, around, on top of Madison Square Garden in New York City this weekend, I guess. I don't know. We'll see how it all goes down. I just keep waiting for my invite. Lainey Wilson's invitation got lost in the mail. And so, Taylor, come on. I thought we were buds. Where's my invite? Travis, where's my invite?
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2: 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Country's got you covered.
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9: September 1814. A lawyer named Francis Scott Key stood on a ship in Baltimore Harbor watching a brutal British bombardment of Fort McHenry. Through a night of smoke and fire, the question remained, would a young nation survive? At dawn's early light, the answer was clear. A massive, defiant flag still waving in the breeze. Key scribbled his emotions on the back of a letter, creating the Star Spangled Banner. It wasn't just a poem, it was a testament to the American spirit that even in our darkest nights, we endure. We look to the flag and the anthem that tells us we are still here. 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
10: Is your K Country or 102.3 forecast. A severe thunderstorm watch continues until midnight tonight. Slight chance of rain showers tonight, otherwise partly cloudy. Lows around 64, winds out of the southwest, 8 to 15 miles per hour. High temperatures reach up to 87 tomorrow, ample sunshine expected. 64 tomorrow night, chance for storms. From the South Dakota State Lottery Weatherology Weather Center, I'm meteorologist Laura Lockwood, currently 83.
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0: 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Put them hands up. I've got that one, new Jelly, after Tim McGraw. My next 30 years, up next.
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3: April 12, 1955. The polio vaccine is officially declared safe and effective. A monumental medical breakthrough successfully eradicated this crippling disease. Dr. Jonas Salk, a virologist and researcher at the University of Pittsburgh, championed the effort in the early 1950s when polio epidemics devastated thousands and caused panic across the globe.
4: Will this new procedure bring the vaccine closer to full effectiveness?
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6: Who owns the patent on this vaccine?
5: Well, the people, I would say. 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Could you patent the sun?
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0: Hands up, you got New Country from Jelly Roll. You got Chris Matthews finishing things up on Monday. And was really bummed to see the divorce announcement coming up. Jelly Roll and Bunny XO looking to, I mean, from what it seems like, the separation is going to be amicable. I mean, I'm not hearing like a lot of vitriol, a lot of harsh words or things like that. It just, you know, maybe growing apart. They just seem like a power couple to me, you know? Just a cool, weird, alternative power couple. But wishing both the best. New Jelly Roll right there. New Lauren Elena is on the way after Cody Johnson. The ride is worth the fall. That is next.
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5: Here's your K-Country 102.3 forecast. A severe thunderstorm watch continues until midnight tonight. Slight chance of rain showers tonight, otherwise partly cloudy. Lows around 64, winds out of the southwest, 8 to 15 miles per hour. High temperatures reach up to 87 tomorrow, ample sunshine expected. 64 tomorrow night, chance for storms. From the South Dakota State Lottery Weatherology Weather Center, I'm meteorologist Laura Lockwood, currently 83.
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Ella Langley with Morgan Wallen on that one. I Can't Love You Anymore. South of Sanity is where Zach Top lies. Chris Matthews staying right here, bringing you that new Zach Top after Blake Shelton.

0: Doubt the sanity. Newsack top. Chris Matthews throwing some good news into your world. A Dallas dude recently lost his wallet during a World Cup event where a bunch of Argentina fans were hanging out. So one Argentina soccer fan found the wallet, started alerting others. They chanted this dude's name over and over again like he was a star player on the Argentina national team. Chanting his name over and over again. He's like, why are they yelling my name? Oh, they got my wallet. The scene drew a lot of spectators. It's gone viral online. Very cool. Shout out Argentina fans. Messi. Hashtag Messi.
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16: Here's your K-Country 102.3 forecast. Slight chance for showers tonight, otherwise partly cloudy skies. Lows level off around 64. Southwesterly winds 8 to 15 miles per hour. Bright sunshine expected tomorrow, highs level off around 87. Chance of thunderstorms tomorrow night, lows around 64, partly cloudy. From the South Dakota State Lottery Weatherology Weather Center, a meteorologist, Laura Lockwood. Right now, 81.
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0: If you need someone, say so. New Country, Dan and Shay, Chris Matthews. Happy to be wrapping things up. But getting back into it on your Monday with some Megan Maroney and a Dirks. Well, Dirks Bentley, I haven't heard in a minute. Every Mile of Memory is on the way next.
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0: World is tough on beautiful things. She's Megan Maroney. I'm Chris Matthews, thanking you for letting me wrap up your Monday. New country from Luke Holmes is on the way. Be by you after some Luke Bryan.
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0: Be By You, Luke Holmes there. It's Chris Matthews thanking you for letting me wrap up your Monday. We'll do it all over again tomorrow. Don't worry. Second Monday. Although hopefully it's a short week for you. So we got that going on. Cody Johnson wants his horse back. New country from Kojo after Chris Young.
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7: Is your K-Country 102.3 forecast. Slight chance for showers tonight. Otherwise, partly cloudy skies. Lows level off around 64. Southwesterly winds 8 to 15 miles per hour. Bright sunshine expected tomorrow. Highs level off around 87. Chance of thunderstorms tomorrow night. Lows around 64. Partly cloudy. For the South Dakota State Lottery Weatherology Weather Center, I'm meteorologist Laura Lockwood. Currently 79.
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11: Is your K-Country 102.3 forecast. Slight chance for showers tonight, otherwise partly cloudy skies. Lows of aloft are on 64. Southwesterly winds 8 to 15 miles per hour. Bright sunshine expected tomorrow, highs level off around 87. Chance of thunderstorms tomorrow night, lows around 64, partly cloudy. From the South Dakota State Lottery Weatherology Weather Center, a meteorologist, Laura Lockwood. Currently 77.
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2: 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The world watched, breathless, as American astronaut Neil Armstrong stepped onto another world.
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10: You know what Larry Roden was doing before he was governor? Same thing most of us were doing. Getting up before the sun, working cattle, fixing fence, hoping the weather holds. That's the life of a fourth-generation rancher. And when Larry Roden got to Pier, he didn't forget where he came from. He fought for ag property tax relief before anyone else was talking about it. Delivered the largest property tax cut in South Dakota history, stood with President Trump on the border, placed a five-year ban on fake meat to keep real ranchers raising real beef. Some people in this race have spent their careers in government buildings. Larry Roden spent his out here with us. South Dakota needs a governor who knows what a hard winter costs, who doesn't just talk about property rights, but is a real landowner. Who knows what it means when the market drops and the bills don't? Governor Larry Roden, because he knows us.
11: December 17th, 1903. Kitty Hawk, North Carolina. For all of human history to that point, man was bound to the earth. Until two brothers from Ohio decided otherwise. ...120 feet in 12 seconds. That's all it took to change the world. Orville and Wilbur Wright successfully powered the first controlled heavier-than-air flight in their wood and fabric biplane. It unlocked the sky, showing America's innovation knows no limits. 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
3: September 11, 2001. A Tuesday morning that forever altered the American landscape. A daylight attack that Americans saw and heard in real time.
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7: Is your K-Country 102.3 forecast. Slight chance for showers tonight. Otherwise, partly cloudy skies. Lows level off around 64. Southwesterly winds 8 to 15 miles per hour. Bright sunshine expected tomorrow. Highs level off around 87. Chance of thunderstorms tomorrow night. Lows around 64. Partly cloudy. For the South Dakota State Lottery Weatherology Weather Center, I'm meteorologist Laura Lockwood. Right now, 75.
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0: 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There might be a little
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0: 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Dr. Martin Luther King dares us to rise up and live out the true meaning of our creed.
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0: On April 3rd, 1968, his final prophetic sermon, he looked to the future.
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look, moving on. That's Josh Ross. Hate How You Look. I'm Rich Krieger. Coming up, Miranda releases another song from her country disco album. Right now, here's Jake Owen.

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7: Here's your K-Country 102.3 forecast. Chance of rain showers overnight, otherwise partly cloudy skies. Lows of a low around 64. Winds out of the southwest, 8 to 15 miles per hour. Ample sunshine expected Tuesday. High temperatures reach up to 87. Chance of thunderstorms Tuesday night. Lows dip down to about 64. Partly cloudy skies. From the South Dakota State Lottery Weatherology Weather Center, I'm meteorologist Laura Lockwood. Right now, 72.
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0: That's Morgan Wallen with On the Problem. Jason Aldean and his new single, Don't Tell on Me. Right before that, I'm Rich Krieger. Coming up, some pretty cool stuff about the month of July. Also, George Burge.
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0: That's George Burge and Luke Bryan with Ride, Ride, Ride. I'm Rich Krieger. And July, it's right around the corner, right? It's also a good time for nature. Fireflies, often most visible during warm July evenings in many parts of the world. Many species of butterflies reach their peak populations in July. And July is typically the peak blooming season for many wildflowers. So a lot to look forward to. Coming up, Dylan Scott.
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0: That's Kenny Chesney with his latest single, Carry On. I'm Rich Krieger. 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
6: You know what Larry Roden was doing before he was governor? Same thing most of us were doing. Getting up before the sun, working cattle, fixing fence, hoping the weather holds. That's the life of a fourth generation rancher. And when Larry Roden got to Pier, he didn't forget where he came from. He fought for ag property tax relief before anyone else was talking about it. Delivered the largest property tax cut in South Dakota history. Stood with President Trump on the border. Placed a five-year ban on fake meat to keep real ranchers raising real beef. Some people in this race have spent their careers in government buildings. Larry Roden spent his out here with us. South Dakota needs a governor who knows what a hard winter costs, who doesn't just talk about property rights, but is a real landowner, who knows what it means when the market drops and the bills don't. Governor Larry Roden, because he knows us.
7: Is your K-Country 102.3 forecast. Chance of rain showers overnight, otherwise partly cloudy skies. Lows level off around 64. Winds out of the southwest, 8 to 15 miles per hour. Ample sunshine expected. Tuesday, high temperatures reach up to 87. Chance of thunderstorms Tuesday night. Lows dip down to about 64. Partly cloudy skies. From the South Dakota State Lottery Weatherology Weather Center, I'm meteorologist Laura Lockwood. Right now, 72.
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1: September 11, 2001. A Tuesday morning that forever altered the American landscape. A daylight attack that Americans saw and heard in real time.
2: There, yeah, now remember, oh my God.
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1: 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We remember strangers becoming neighbors as President Bush addressed the nation.
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6: You know what Larry Roden was doing before he was governor? Same thing most of us were doing. Getting up before the sun, working cattle, fixing fence, hoping the weather holds. That's the life of a fourth-generation rancher. And when Larry Roden got to Pier, he didn't forget where he came from. He fought for ag property tax relief before anyone else was talking about it. Delivered the largest property tax cut in South Dakota history. Stood with President Trump on the border. Placed a five-year ban on fake meat to keep real ranchers raising real beef. Some people in this race have spent their careers in government buildings. Larry Roden spent his out here with us. South Dakota needs a governor who knows what a hard winter costs, who doesn't just talk about property rights, but is a real landowner, who knows what it means when the market drops and the bills don't. Governor Larry Roden, because he knows us.
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That's Morgan Wallen with Don't We? I'm Rich Krieger. Coming up, Thomas Rhett getting a star on the Music City Walk of Fame. 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
9: September 1814. A lawyer named Francis Scott Key stood on a ship in Baltimore Harbor watching a brutal British bombardment of Fort McHenry. Through a night of smoke and fire, the question remained, would a young nation survive? At dawn's early light, the answer was clear. A massive, defiant flag still waving in the breeze. Key scribbled his emotions on the back of a letter, creating the Star Spangled Banner. It wasn't just a poem, it was a testament to the American spirit that even in our darkest nights, we endure. We look to the flag and the anthem that tells us we are still here. 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
10: Here's your K-Country 102.3 forecast. Chance of rain showers overnight, otherwise partly cloudy skies. Lows level off around 64. Winds out of the southwest, 8 to 15 miles per hour. Ample sunshine expected Tuesday. High temperatures reach up to 87. Chance of thunderstorms Tuesday night. Lows dip down to about 64. Partly cloudy skies. From the South Dakota State Lottery Weatherology Weather Center, I'm meteorologist Laura Lockwood. Right now, it's 71 degrees.
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0: That's Riley Green. That's his latest single, Think As You Drunk. Right before that, Jason Aldean. I'm Rich Krieger. Coming up, one of the great benefits of being happy. Also, we'll hear from Megan Maroney.
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0: That's Megan Maroney with Beautiful Things. I'm Rich Krieger. If you're happy and you know it, you're not going to die. Well, at least not until a few years later than unhappy people. According to a long-term study, people who express a lot of positive feelings live as much as 10 years longer than those who show fewer happy emotions. The reason is that optimistic people put less stress on their bodies over time. Coming up, Parmalee.
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0: That's Luke Bryan. That's his latest single, Country, and She Knows It. Parmalee, right before that, I'm Rich Krieger. Another hour's worth of great country music is on the way. We'll kick it off next with Hardy.
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6: Is your K-Country 102.3 forecast. Chance of rain showers overnight, otherwise partly cloudy skies. Lows level off around 64. Winds out of the southwest, 8 to 15 miles per hour. Ample sunshine expected. Tuesday, high temperatures reach up to 87. Chance of thunderstorms Tuesday night. Lows dip down to about 64. Partly cloudy skies. From the South Dakota State Lottery Weatherology Weather Center, I'm meteorologist Laura Lockwood. Currently 73.
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3: September 1814. A lawyer named Francis Scott Key stood on a ship in Baltimore Harbor, watching a brutal British bombardment of Fort McHenry. Through a night of smoke and fire, the question remained, would a young nation survive? At dawn's early light, the answer was clear. A massive, defiant flag still waving in the breeze. Key scribbled his emotions on the back of a letter, creating the Star-Spangled Banner. It wasn't just a poem, it was a testament to the American spirit that even in our darkest nights, we endure. We look to the flag and the anthem that tells us we are still here. 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
1: That's John Party with Boots Off. Right before that, Old Dominion, I'm Rich Krieger. And Alan Jackson officially said goodbye Saturday night. A four-hour show in Nashville. It was called Last Call, One More for the Road. Some great highlights from the show. Carrie Underwood had a full circle moment from seeing Alan in concert back in 1994 and then having the honor to pay tribute to him. She sang Everything I Love. Eric Church performed Someday with just his guitar and no backing band. And Ella Langley, Reba McEntire, Rusty Wallace, the race car driver, and Taylor Swift all did video messages to Alan. On the way, Ella Langley and Morgan Wallen team up.
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8: Here's your Kay Country 102.3 forecast. Chance of rain showers overnight, otherwise partly cloudy skies. Lows level off around 64. Winds out of the southwest, 8 to 15 miles per hour. Ample sunshine expected Tuesday. High temperatures reach up to 87. Chance of thunderstorms Tuesday night. Lows dip down to about 64. Partly cloudy skies. From the South Dakota State Lottery Weatherology Weather Center, I'm meteorologist Laura Lockwood. Currently 73.
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0: That's Dustin Lynch and Jelly Roll with Chevrolet, Ella Langley and Morgan Wallen. Right before that, I'm Rich Krieger. Coming up, you say humanity ends in how many years? 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
6: October 28, 1886. A 151-foot neoclassical sculpture of a robed and crowned copper woman took her place in New York Harbor. She was a gift of friendship from France, but she quickly became the face of America. Inspired by the Roman goddess of liberty, Libertas, the Statue of Liberty stood as inspiration to millions of immigrants passing through Ellis Island. She meant hope, a fresh start, a promise that no matter where you come from, you are welcome here. Today, Lady Liberty still stands as a beacon of light to the world. 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October 31, 1938. American music began to hear the early beginnings of rock and roll. Sister Rosetta Tharpe pioneered this new sound when she recorded the song Rock Me. By 1951, Sister Tharpe influenced others like Jackie Brenson and his Delta Cats with their high-energy hit, Rocket 88. A rock and roll explosion occurs across the country. Cleveland DJ Alan Freed broadcasts hit records from stars like Chuck Berry, Little Richard, and Bill Haley in his Comets.
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0: That's Kane Brown with his latest single, Woman. I'm Rich Krieger, and scientists have calculated humanity's end date with 95% certainty. And according to them, people will cease to exist in 17,100 years. Coming up, Riley Green.
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8: 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It's a moment to remember where we've been and a chance to build where we're going. 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

0: That's Luke Combs, Be By You. I'm Rich Krieger. 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
4: Here's your K-Country 102.3 forecast. Chance of rain showers overnight, otherwise partly cloudy skies. Lows of aloft around 64. Winds out of the southwest, 8 to 15 miles per hour. Ample sunshine expected Tuesday. High temperatures reach up to 87. Chance of thunderstorms Tuesday night. Lows dip down to about 64. Partly cloudy skies. From the South Dakota State Lottery Weatherology Weather Center, a meteorologist, Laura Lockwood. Currently, it's 72 degrees.
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That's Jason Aldean. Don't tell on me. I'm Rich Krieger. Coming up, Shania Twain almost suffers a wardrobe malfunction. Right now, here's Billy Currington.

0: That's Jelly Roll. That's his latest single, Hands Up. Billy Currington right before that. I'm Rich Krieger. And Shania almost suffered a wardrobe malfunction this past Friday night while opening for Harry Styles over in the United Kingdom. She wore a sheer black outfit with skin tone Spanx underneath, but not a lot of coverage on her backside. When she squatted down while performing, Man, I Feel Like a Woman, everyone around her got a very exposed view. Coming up, Morgan Wallen.
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2: 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See her out tonight, tell her she's mine. And even more music. That's why we drink. Country's got you covered.
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6: You know what Larry Roden was doing before he was governor? Same thing most of us were doing. Getting up before the sun, working cattle, fixing fence, hoping the weather holds. That's the life of a fourth-generation rancher. And when Larry Roden got to Pier, he didn't forget where he came from. He fought for ag property tax relief before anyone else was talking about it. Delivered the largest property tax cut in South Dakota history. Stood with President Trump on the border. Placed a 5-year ban on fake meat to keep real ranchers raising real beef. Some people in this race have spent their careers in government buildings. Larry Roden spent his out here with us. South Dakota needs a governor who knows what a hard winter costs. Who doesn't just talk about property rights, but is a real landowner. Who knows what it means when the market drops and the bills don't? Governor Larry Roden, because he knows us.
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9: Here's your K-Country 102.3 forecast. Lulls up aloft around 64 overnight under mainly cloudy skies with a chance of rain showers, southerly winds 8 to 15 miles per hour. Mainly sunny skies Tuesday, daytime highs approaching 86. Partly cloudy skies Tuesday night, chance for storms, lulls up aloft around 64. From the South Dakota State Lottery Weatherology Weather Center, I'm meteorologist Laura Lockwood. Currently 73.

0: That's Lauren Elena with All My Exes, Morgan Wallen. Right before that, I'm Rich Krieger. Coming up, the power of a summer herb garden. Also, we'll hear from Ella Langley.
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0: That's Hella Langley with Be Her. I'm Rich Krieger. And I'm not sure if you have a summer herb garden or not, but if you don't, maybe you should consider getting one, because smelling rosemary increases your alertness and improves long-term memory. This, according to some research out of the United Kingdom. The scent of common garden sage has also been shown to enhance alertness and memory. Coming up, Riley Green.
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2: The U.S. Treasury quietly released its official financial report for 2025. It appears by its own numbers, the U.S. government seems insolvent. It's reported that the Treasury shows about $6 trillion in assets and over $47 trillion in liabilities. Add it all up, and it looks like the U.S. owes more than $130 trillion it doesn't have. 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

0: That's Stan and Shay. That's their latest single, Say So. Riley Green, I Wish Grandpa's Never Died, right before that. I'm Rich Krieger. Another hour's worth of great country music on the way. We'll kick it off with Luke Bryan.
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5: Is your K Country 102.3 forecast. Lows of low around 64 overnight under mainly cloudy skies with a chance of rain showers, southerly winds 8 to 15 miles per hour. Mainly sunny skies Tuesday, daytime highs approaching 86. Partly cloudy skies Tuesday night, chance for storms, lows of low around 64. From the South Dakota State Lottery Weatherology Weather Center, a meteorologist Laura Lockwood. Currently 73.
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2: Here's a K-Country 102.3 forecast. Lows dip down to about 64 overnight under mainly cloudy skies. Winds out of the south, 8 to 15 miles per hour. High of 86, Tuesday, mainly sunny. Partly cloudy Tuesday night, chance for storms, 64. Temps a bit above average Wednesday and Thursday with highs from the mid-80s to the upper 80s. Thunderstorms possible both days. From the South Dakota State Lottery Weatherology Weather Center, I'm meteorologist Paul Frombley. Currently 73.
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1: September 11, 2001. A Tuesday morning that forever altered the American landscape. A daylight attack that Americans saw and heard in real time.
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3: 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So this looks like it is some sort of a concerted effort to attack.
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7: You just don't know the social circles I move in, do you?
1: April 12, 1955. The polio vaccine is officially declared safe and effective. A monumental medical breakthrough successfully eradicated this crippling disease. Dr. Jonas Salk, a virologist and researcher at the University of Pittsburgh, championed the effort in the early 1950s when polio epidemics devastated thousands and caused panic across the globe.
8: Will this new procedure bring the vaccine closer to full effectiveness?
9: Yes, it will. That's fully the expectation, and more than that, it will bring it closer to the point of producing long-term immunity.
1: Dr. Salk becomes a celebrated national hero after creating the vaccine and making it available without patent.
10: Who owns the patent on this vaccine?
9: Well, the people, I would say. There is no patent. Could you patent the sun?
1: Brookings Radio, the Brookings Disabled American Veterans, and Sanford Brookings Clinic celebrates America 250. Our health, our future.
11: 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This is Daisy with Strikers at the Lanes. We are now open earlier to serve you better. You heard right. We are now open at noon Monday through Thursday and 11 a.m. Friday through Sunday. 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

0: That's Bailey Zimmerman with Chevy Silverado. I'm Rich Krieger. And when do men behave better? Well, when they're around a pretty woman. British study confirms that men are on their best behavior when they're around attractive women. Now, according to these researchers, these well-behaved men are also more likely to act selflessly, all in order to win over a potential mate. Coming up, Ella Langley.
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0: That's Luke Bryan, country, and she knows it. His latest, Ella Langley, Choosing Texas. Right before that, I'm Rich Krieger. And coming up, another hour's worth of great country music. We'll kick it off with Megan Maroney's Beautiful Things.
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2: 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Inspired by the Roman goddess of liberty, Libertas, the Statue of Liberty stood as inspiration to millions of immigrants passing through Ellis Island. 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
7: Here's a K-Country 102.3 forecast. Lows dip down to about 64 overnight under mainly cloudy skies. Winds out of the south, 8 to 15 miles per hour. High of 86 Tuesday, mainly sunny. Partly cloudy Tuesday night, chance for storms, 64. Temps a bit above average Wednesday and Thursday with highs from the mid-80s to the upper 80s. Thunderstorms possible both days. From the South Dakota State Lottery Weatherology Weather Center, I'm meteorologist Paul Frombley. Currently 73.
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0: You know what Larry Roden was doing before he was governor? Same thing most of us were doing. Getting up before the sun, working cattle, fixing fence, hoping the weather holds. That's the life of a fourth generation rancher. And when Larry Roden got to Pier, he didn't forget where he came from. He fought for ag property tax relief before anyone else was talking about it. Delivered the largest property tax cut in South Dakota history. Stood with President Trump on the border. Placed a 5-year ban on fake meat to keep real ranchers raising real beef. Some people in this race have spent their careers in government buildings. Larry Roden spent his out here with us. South Dakota needs a governor who knows what a hard winter costs, who doesn't just talk about property rights, but is a real landowner, who knows what it means when the market drops and the bills don't. Governor Larry Roden, because he knows us.
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0: States of America. From Chesty Puller, Dan Daly, from the Navajo Code Talkers to the six who famously raised the American flag at Mount Suribachi, Marines have epitomized their motto, Semper Fidelis, always faithful. 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
1: Here's a K Country 102.3 forecast. Highs level off around 86 today under mainly clear skies, southwest winds 8 to 15 miles per hour. Chance of thunderstorms tonight, lows around 64, partly cloudy. More clouds than sun tomorrow. Chance for storms 85. Temps a bit above average Thursday and Friday with highs in the upper 80s. Slight chance of thunderstorms Thursday. From the South Dakota State Lottery Weatherology Weather Center, I'm meteorologist Paul Frombley. Right now, 72.
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2: 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Inspired by the Roman goddess of liberty, Libertas, the Statue of Liberty stood as inspiration to millions of immigrants passing through Ellis Island. 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
10: February 22nd, 1980. Lake Placid, New York. A group of college kids faces the greatest hockey team on the planet, Team USSR. Nobody gave the Americans a chance, except for them. In the medal round, the Soviets jump out to an early lead. Trailing 3-2 in the third period, the Americans score two unanswered goals. Team captain Mike Ruzioni scores the winning goal with exactly 10 minutes left, and USA holds off the furious Soviet attack to win 4-3. Broadcaster Al Michaels describes the miraculous victory.
11: 5 seconds left in the game. You believe in miracles? Yes!
10: In a time of national uncertainty, a game reminded us that the underdog is the heartbeat of the American story. 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

0: Megan Maroney, am I okay? It's Steve Harmon. Country Music News, we have word. A new album, Gretchen Wilson, will feature Ella Langley. You know I'm here.
1: Yeah, I'm here for the party.
0: She's going to redo all of her hits with different people. How fun is that? It's kind of not coming out till next year, though.
2: 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July 1969. The world watched, breathless, as American astronaut Neil Armstrong stepped onto another world.
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2: It was the culmination of a decades-long challenge, a triumph of technology and human spirit. We looked at the stars and decided to go there. America celebrates 250 years of taking the impossible and making it history. Brookings Radio and Swiftel Communications celebrate America 250. 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
6: Here's a K-Country 102.3 forecast. Highs level out for around 86 today under mainly clear skies, southwest winds 8 to 15 miles per hour. Chance of thunderstorms tonight, lows around 64, partly cloudy. More clouds than sun tomorrow. Chance for storms 85. Temps a bit above average Thursday and Friday with highs in the upper 80s. Slight chance of thunderstorms Thursday. From the South Dakota State Lottery Weatherology Weather Center, I'm meteorologist Paul Frombly. Right now, it's 70 degrees.
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0: Easy to Love, Dustin Lynch, Steve Harmon, Hollywood Headlines. Dan and Shay are openly admitting they want to sing at Taylor Swift and Travis Kelce's wedding. And here's the song they want to look at them both and go.
1: I'm speechless. Staring at you standing there in that dress. What it's doing to me ain't a secret.
0: Might be a moment.
1: Just watching you is all that I can do. And
0: now here's the thing, it's Taylor Swift, so she probably has 100 offers from everybody in the world. Still, that Dan and Shay singing that song, that'd be cool.
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2: Here's a K-Country 102.3 forecast. High temperatures reach up to 86 today. Under sunny skies, southwesterly winds 8 to 15 miles per hour. Lows level off around 64. Tonight, chance for storms. Chance for storms tomorrow. Highs around 85, mainly cloudy skies. Temperatures above average Thursday and Friday with highs in the upper 80s. Slight chance of thunderstorms Thursday. From the South Dakota State Lottery Weatherology Weather Center, I'm meteorologist Paul Frombly. Currently 68.

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0: Kenny Chesney, Carry On. Steve Harmon, what day is it, Harmon? It's, well, it's Tuesday, June 30th. So tomorrow night, Team USA. Plays in the FIFA World Cup round of 32. It's an elimination round. They face Bosnia-Herzegovina in Santa Clara. We got the whole family coming over. We're going to make a night of it.
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0: Luke Combs killed it when he was at Alan Jackson's Last Call, the final concert. He did one of Alan Jackson's songs. 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
7: Here's a K-Country 102.3 forecast. High temperatures reach up to 86 today. Under sunny skies, southwesterly winds 8 to 15 miles per hour. Lows level off around 64. Tonight, chance for storms. Chance for storms tomorrow. Highs around 85, mainly cloudy skies. Temperatures above average Thursday and Friday with highs in the upper 80s. Slight chance of thunderstorms Thursday. From the South Dakota State Lottery Weatherology Weather Center, I'm meteorologist Paul Frombly. Currently 66.
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2: Good day with Brookings Radio News. I'm Jay Rowe. Residents of Highmore continue to pick up the pieces left behind after Category 4 hurricane-level winds thrashed the city yesterday morning. KCCR Radio caught up with Highmore Public Information Officer Kathy Stevenson. At the time, she said the town was still out of power and was dealing with damage

0: to a local nursing home.
1: Our nursing home did have to be evacuated this morning due to damage to their facility, but we have had great response from our neighboring communities to assist in that, to get all those residents of our nursing home to a different and safe location.
0: Stevenson said the winds hit Highmore first thing in the morning yesterday.
1: About 6:15 this morning, Highmore was hit with straight line winds, is what we're calling it right now. It's been reported over 130 mile an hour winds have hit. There's significant damage to trees and homes and businesses here within the city. The entire city of Highmore is without power currently, and our rural customers, it is hit and miss.
0: A grid search was being conducted throughout the city to assess residents' safety and medical needs. Hyde County Emergency Manager Jim Stevenson and Hyde County Sheriff Kylie Reinhart said the response to help Highmore has been amazing.
2: Hattiesburg, Faulkton, you know, Gan Valley, pretty much within 60 miles of us, we've got people here or have had. I've got offers from all four corners of the state.
3: So. Dewey, Lyman County brought their ambulance. Hand County offered their ambulance services. We got Game Fish and Park Highway Patrol.
2: We had a great response of first responders. And
3: BIA helped with our shutdown of 47. We had to make Highmore a no-access point. It still is that way. There's no access into Highmore.
0: Governor Larry Roden toured damage in the Highmore area late yesterday afternoon. Railroad crews were also in the area clearing fallen trees off railroad tracks. Just outside Highmore, at least 12 wind turbines collapsed due to winds measured by the National Weather Service in excess of 130 miles per hour. Prairie Farms is teaming with Feeding South Dakota to provide dairy products to people in need. The dairy co-op is taking a two-pronged approach to helping Feeding South Dakota by providing milk for distribution throughout the state. Stacy Andernack of Feeding South Dakota says the donation helps meet a critical need.
4: Dairy products are very highly requested from our partners across the state and the people that we're serving, but it's not something we have very often. It's a really great opportunity that we don't want to miss.
0: With Brookings Radio News, I'm Jay Rowe. Let's make this a great day.
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Scotty McCreary at K Country 102.3. Good morning, I'm Scotty. Thanks for having us on. Well, you step out the door, just scream summer right now. Last day of June, June 30, 2026. Make it a good one. Here's Ella at K Country 102.

0: K Country 102.3, Toby Keith, American Soldier. Good morning. It is 7:16 on this Tuesday morning, June 30, 2026. Last day of the month. And so time to flip that page of the calendar here at the end of the day and see what's happening for the month of July. Busy month, as always. There are some activities. Maybe it's got a week of vacation planned in there then, too. I think a handful of folks are kind of lumping in some vacation time here. Maybe you're getting a 4th of July being on a Saturday. You get an extra holiday day to take in there. Either maybe Friday. Maybe you're taking it on the Monday. And so some are extending that out. And you only have to take 4 days to get 10 days, that kind of deal. Navigating your annual leave. So for others, hey, we're going to grind every day. We're going to do it every day. So for some, hey, June, thank you. Handshake. It was good knowing you. And for others, it's a swift kick in the... See you later, June. All right. July is ahead. So a new month for us. Weather details. Boy, got kind of hot, sticky, oppressive yesterday. From a Brookings perspective, dodged some bullets and some pretty intense showers into a thunderstorm. Some rapidly developing storms last night. Some impressive clouds. And saw some pictures on the social medias there last night. And hard to do it justice when you're standing there looking at that wall of white off to the east as they blossomed up in Minnesota near sunset there about 7 o'clock last night. But you try to take a picture and like, that ain't what it looks like. So, again, today our forecast a little bit on the warm side. Sunny in 86, so I guess we call that a typical summer day. Some scattered showers and thunderstorms really throughout the next 4 days, 5 days. And so that'll be good news for fire departments. Keep those fireworks infernos down, right? Be careful with your punks. Keep the bottle rockets where they should be, all right? Weather details, sports coming up at the bottom of the hour, too.
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1: 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Sunny at 86 today. That wind out of the south gusts to around 20. A slight chance of showers or thunderstorms in the overnight tonight. Chance of precip at 30%. Low tonight is 63. Now tomorrow, showers and thunderstorms likely, mainly in the morning, but partly sunny by afternoon. A high temp at around 85. Clear Wednesday night with a low of 63. Thursday, another round passes through of showers and/or thunderstorms with a high temp hitting 91. Right now, we've got a temp at 68. Skies are fair. Pleasant start to the morning as you're heading out the door. Enjoy the day. Here's Billy Currington. Well, we must be doing something right. It's K-Country 102.3.

0: Country 102.3, Luke Combs. Ain't no love in Oklahoma. Good morning. It is June 30, 2026. Scotty here with you on this early Tuesday morning here in some sunshine. Mostly sunny today. Be a little obscure with some cloud cover there, but 86 our temp and going to be a warm one. Chance of some rain in the overnights tonight and maybe likely tomorrow morning too. A little bit of a soggy start for your Wednesday. Hey, let's talk sports this morning. Sports brought to us this morning by Timmins Construction. And a couple of sports notes here. Minnesota Twins. We haven't talked Twins baseball in a while. Twins won last night 5-4, defeat the Houston Astros in Texas, down in Houston. They currently hold a 41-45 record. They are third place in the American League Central Division. Twins continue the road trip with the Astros tonight. They've got the Astros tomorrow. And then they head to the Big Apple, New York City, for a July 3rd matchup. They'll kick off their 4th of July weekend in New York. FIFA World Cup Soccer, they're in that round of 32. Is now when it starts getting good. Teams getting bounced out. They're done. One and done. It's no more group rounds. And had some drama yesterday. Two penalty shootouts that sent football giants Germany and the Netherlands packing. Two powerhouses in World Cup Soccer out. Yesterday, Brazil defeated Japan 2-1. And then Germany and Paraguay went to penalty kicks. Paraguay won 4-3 on penalties. The Netherlands versus Morocco. Morocco eliminates the Netherlands 3-2 on penalties. So today's matchups features three high-stakes elimination matchups in that round of 32 as well. Heavy hitters like France is in action today. France and Sweden at 4 o'clock Central Time. 12 noon today, Ivory Coast in Norway. They're playing down in Arlington, Texas. And down in Mexico City, Mexico and Ecuador tonight at 8 o'clock. You want to talk about environment. That'll be one to watch tonight, late night. Mexico and Ecuador from Mexico City. It'll be that'll be a good one there. So FIFA's World Cup round of 32, win in advance, lose, and you're done. With more sports, here's Barry Hine. 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
1: 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The Brookings Cubs are now 10-1 overall and 4-1 in Sioux Empire League play. They beat T 15-5 in 7 innings Sunday night. Brookings Cubs were led by Lincoln Vasgard, who was 4-for-5 from the plate and had 4 RBIs. Parker Winghart was 2-for-3 with 3 RBIs. Carson Yeager was 3-for-4 with 2 RBIs. Mitch Olson was 3-for-4 with 1 RBI. Miles Reese had 2 RBIs. And Reed Barnard, Mitch Olson, and Michael Zimmerman each had 1 RBI. Reed Barnard went 6 innings from the mound, gave up 6 hits and 5 runs, 1 earned. Justin Coffle pitched 1 inning in relief, gave up 1 hit and no runs. Next up for the Brookings Cubs, they will play Harrisburg again Wednesday night on the road. First pitch set for 7:30. That starts a 4-game road stretch. After the Harrisburg game, they'll take some time off, though, for the holiday weekend. And Victor Hovland needed only one hole to beat Scotty Scheffler in a playoff at the Travelers Championship. They were tied Sunday night after Scheffler made a clutch 8-footer for par to force the extra holes, but it was too dark to keep going. Then Hovland hit his approach to within 6 feet on the 18th in the playoff after Scheffler had stuffed his within 4 feet. Hovland curled in his birdie putt. Scheffler missed on the high side of the cup. It's Hovland's first win since March of 2025. Scheffler now has 4 runner-up finishes since he won to start the season. Barry Hine with your Brookings Radio Sports.
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0: It's 7:35. 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Here's who's having a birthday today on our list. Joanne DeBeer, happy birthday. Tegan Vanderwall. Chad Nielsen is on the list. Catherine Goins, happy birthday. Chase Ringheimer, also on there, too. Cole Swindell, you know the country music singer, says he's got a birthday today, too. So we'll throw in a little Cole before the end of the hour here. A couple of anniversaries to pass your way. Doug and Colleen Knutson, happy anniversary. And Sean and Kent Vanderwall, happy anniversary. June 30, 2026. Let's see. Today it is a National Outfit of the Day today. That's one of those social media things that's like, what's your out? What are you wearing? Who are you wearing? That kind of thing. It's an outfit. It's a thing. Social Media Day today. Just in general today, Social Media Day. So if you really want to go wild, today is the day to social media. National Meteor Watch Day today. Celebrating those that go out and watch the skies at night. It's kind of fun. Just chill out in the yard and get somewhere where you can see everything. National Meteor Day inspires us to step outside, turn our eyes to the heavens, and witness one of the night's most thrilling magic shows. Perfect excuse to slow down, look up, and catch the fleeting glow of a falling star. 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
0: 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Well, that Mills property drive to work here this morning. Weather-wise, not much of a problem there. A little morning sun fighting through that little morning haze. You just got to be careful for some of those construction zones. There's a number of areas we're doing some pothole fixing. We're doing shoulder work. We've got cones and lanes set up. And so just be cautious. Slow down on those construction zones. Put the phone down. Enjoy the view. 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

Country 102.3, Brad Paisley, American Saturday Night. Good morning, it's 7:45. Don't forget news coming way at the top of the hour with J. Rowe.

0: K Country 102.3, Justin Moore, Dierks Bentley, time's a ticking. Good morning, Scotty, here at 7:48. Hey, we're closing in on that 4th of July holiday this weekend. And so 4th of July, Uncle Sam Jam, we had Park and Rec in to talk about that event. That'll be happening on, Saturday night. Uncle Sam Jam will be happening Saturday night. Don't forget the parade. Parade downtown, Brookings Radio, along with the fire department, inviting you down to the parade, 11 a.m. Things will get kicking. We'll generally starts by the courthouse, goes over to Madera up to 6th, the main drag through town on the north end of town, goes down 6th Street, back down Main, and then curling back around the corner to get back towards the starting point. So join us for the parade. That's this Saturday morning, 11 a.m., and then you can see us out at the Uncle Sam Jam. Everybody will be hanging out there, the big fireworks display that'll be happening this evening as well. So 4th of July celebration. Independence Day celebrations, of course, kind of a week-long. It's been kind of a year-long thing, being at the 250th, extra emphasis on a number of things, but an annual event that happens is the Declaration of Independence reading. American Legion posts across the country are having Declaration of Independence readings. Again, recognizing the tradition that on July 8th, back in 1776, the Declaration was first read aloud to the public. And so that public reading is reenacted, if you will. A number of American Legions and veterans organizations typically will host that, and that will happen this year as well. Brookings American Legion Post 74, also Volga Post 114, are hosting individual Declaration of Independence readings. The Volga Veterans Memorial, where it will be read next Wednesday, July 8th at 4:45 p.m. You want to be there. They get started right at 5 o'clock. The national reading begins. And then, of course, in Brookings, the west steps of the Brookings County Courthouse, members of Post 74 American Legion will be there at 5 o'clock. So if you're in either one of those locations here locally here, those are the ones. If you're having one as well in your veterans organization or whatever organization is hosting a Declaration of Independence reading, let us know. We'll add it to the list. But Volga at 5 o'clock at the at the Veterans Memorial. And then in Brookings at the courthouse. They'll be doing the Declaration of Independence reading. We are also going to be presenting a reading, a public reading of that on Brookings Radio. And so July 8th, next Wednesday, July 8th, we invite you to join us at 5 o'clock right after news. We'll have a Declaration of Independence reading here at Brookings Radio. Should remind you, too, tomorrow, July 1, 2026, special day, a little celebration here at Brookings Radio. 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Today, our final day of corporate ownership under Connoisseur Media. We're kind of excited. So big things coming in the future. We've got new systems that are going in. We'll have different sounds on all the stations, and we'll do what we want. Yeah, but within reason, yeah. But you could talk us into some stuff. Weather details coming up at K Country 102.3.
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0: 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Today, clouds obscuring some sunshine, but mostly sunny and 86. A slight chance of rain in the overnight tonight with a low drops to around 63. Now Wednesday, showers and thunderstorms likely tomorrow morning, but eventually becoming partly sunny and 85. Clear Wednesday night with a low of 63. Another pass of showers or thunderstorms for Thursday into Thursday night. Right now we've got the fair sky, 69 our temp, a little hazy out there. Winds that are light, pleasant start to the morning. News Top of the Hour with J. Rowe is coming up. Here's Zach Brown Band at K Country 102.3. You know-

0: A fun one from Zach Brown Band, Chicken Fried at K Country 102.3. Maybe we'll do a little of that this weekend. Huh? Weather details coming up here in a few moments. And, of course, we'll have Jay Rowe, local and state news headlines in just a moment. But first, every day, 8 a.m., Pledge of Allegiance.
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4: Good day with Brookings Radio News. I'm Jay Rowe. Kello reports Sioux Falls police are investigating three reported weapon violations from over the weekend, two of them involving guns. A car was damaged as two occupants said they were shot at Friday evening. No injuries reported. Saturday night, gunshots reported in another

0: neighborhood of Sioux Falls. No injuries in that case. And Sioux Falls Police Sergeant Aaron Benson said the third incident involved a Friday night stabbing in a parking lot.
1: Officers arriving on scene found the 49-year-old victim in a vehicle in the parking lot with a stab wound to her abdomen. Medical aid was given to the victim by officers, and then other officers on scene located the suspect exiting the business nearby and were able to place her under arrest.
0: 24-year-old Kendra Wanner of Valley Springs was arrested for aggravated assault. Benson said the two were involved in a property dispute. The victim's injuries are not considered life-threatening. It's not too late to participate in the City of Brookings Native Plant Initiative this growing season. City Manager Paul Brasino.
2: We actually have a number of vouchers left for the Native Plant Incentive Program. We do ask people to make sure they visit with staff before they go out and buy those plants. There's still opportunity to plant a lot of those native species. And once again, that helps the environment with runoff, as well as those pollinators that we have throughout the community.
0: He said there's another incentive program the city also has running right now.
2: Additionally, we also have an incentive for rain barrels. A great opportunity to catch some rain, feed those healthy plants, those plants with some healthy rainwater. I have one of them, absolutely love it. We have one displayed in the city hall, and you can see, you can even add art to it. Another opportunity to add art within the community. But we do have vouchers available for those rain barrels. They're about $50 for a voucher. Once again, trying to mitigate that cost as much as possible. Doing our part not only for water or rain water runoff, but also for the environment as well.
0: Deputy Mayor Nick Wendell said the city developed these programs in response to public feedback from an earlier, less popular initiative called No Mow May.
3: No Mow May helped us to increase the conversation and awareness around sustainability efforts we can all take in our own yards. And here's a way the city can partner with you to plant native grasses and plants in your yard, or to invest in a rain barrel to make a long-term impact. So I just want to remind folks that I think this is a nice response that came forward from the Sustainability Council. We heard the community that they might not have had an appetite to continue one of those initiatives, but here's some other options where we can all sort of be involved and do some good work in our own yards.
0: Learn more about either of those programs through the City of Brookings website. With Brookings Radio News, I'm Jay Rowe. Let's make this a great day.
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7: 805 at K Country 102.3. Good morning. We've got, again, a bit of a hazy start to the morning. 70 is our temp. Relative humidity is only at 83% this morning. It's not the 96% that we had yesterday, so a little more comfortable. We'll talk weather details and sports at the bottom of the hour, but now it's time to talk banking. Celebrating 100 years of banking on the bright side, Bankstar Financial is doing that, and every Tuesday we get a chance to visit with the staff, and today, Brookings Market President Julie Pitts. Good morning, Julie.
8: Good morning.
7: Welcome back. We were just recounting. It feels just like yesterday, but it was like 3 months ago we had you here. So
8: time flies. Yeah.
7: We've had fun with everybody coming in and sharing stories, and I guess just the community celebration and staff being involved in the community, but then also providing a service for community. It's all kind of wrapped into one.
8: Absolutely. So. It's been a fun time. What I want to talk to you about today, though, was some of the ways that we're going to be giving back to our community.
7: Yeah.
8: The exciting thing that we're going to be partnering with Sleep in Heavenly Peace. I'm sure you've heard about them. We are going to, for the next 100 days, be accepting donations for a big bed build we've got coming up in 100 days. But what we're looking for are twin sheet sets, some comforters, books. They say especially tweens and teens are what they need the most in books, and stuffies. I guess that's the new way of saying stuffed animals. But so we're excited to accept them in all of our three locations. Sleep in Heavenly Peace has been kind enough to come in and assemble beds right in our lobbies. So we have a place to put them, and it also gives a good visual of exactly what we're doing here and getting kids off the floor and into beds in our own community. So we are going to be doing 100 beds in one day. We're going to build 100 beds in one day. And we're going to do that on October 3rd. So we've got volunteers from the bank, and certainly anybody from the community that wants to help us on that day, we'll take them. But that's our aggressive goal, is to build 100 beds in one day. So.
7: Well, they've got kind of a system down, so I think that's doable.
8: So they do.
7: And it's pretty amazing when you get going and everybody just has their job.
8: Yeah, and they train even people like me. And so it's been really great. And
7: pick up a new hobby.
8: Absolutely. Absolutely. But yeah, Dave Miller and his crew have just done a phenomenal job with that charity.
7: So. And we talk about the you know, I'm not the one that buys the bedding in the house. So when I go to buy the comforter and the quilt for boys and for girls,
8: yes,
7: I'm guessing then too.
8: Yes.
7: So.
8: Yep. They need it all ages. They from infants up to, you know, teenagers. And so, yeah, you can, a variety they're looking for. But they said a lot of times the teens and stuff people are kind of missing. So it's kind of fun to have some of that too.
7: It might be one of those needs we don't think about remarkable, but then when community responds like this then too. So it's a chance for customers or not customers of the
8: Absolutely.
7: Bank.
8: Absolutely. Yeah, just stop by the bank with your donation. We would love that.
7: Three locations, right?
8: We do. And we'll have beds in each of the locations, Elkton, Brookings, and Volga. So yeah, stop by.
7: The other thing, too, is we've done some cookouts. Some people that don't know, your banks interchange. People all kind of connect to each other.
8: We do. We have a group of about 45 employees. You know, we have a home base, but we do travel to other locations. Speaking of the grill outs, though, we do have some other dates coming up. Elkton is going to be on July 16th. So that's coming up.
7: Yeah.
8: And then Brookings, we have not done one for a very long time, and so we're doing ours on August 13th. So hopefully construction will be done by then. So you have a place to park.
7: Absolutely. I think we'll have that cleaned up by then, because students will be about rolling back at that time.
8: Yeah, so exciting.
7: We invite folks to connect with you at the bank. Just stop in and visit, like we mentioned, but online too is always a great
8: resource. www.ebankstar.bank.
7: We invite folks to connect with the eBankstar, and happy 4th of July.
8: Thank you, you too.
7: Gets a little slim around the bank too. People taking some holidays,
8: we'll
7: suppose.
8: Be fully staffed. Yeah. No worries.
7: We're doing that too. So, Julie, thank you.
8: Yeah, thank you.
7: You bet. Julie Pitts joining us this morning from Bankstar Financial, celebrating 100 years of banking on the bright side. And every Tuesday morning, we get a chance to chat. Yeah. Hey, stay tuned. We'll have weather details coming up in a couple of moments at K-Country.
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7: 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Good morning. It is 10 minutes after 8 o'clock. Weather details. Sports at the bottom. Here's Ella. She drinks

Country 102.3, Brookings Country Music Station. Good morning. It is 8:13 here this morning. We've got weather details coming up. We'll have sports at the bottom of the hour. Stay tuned. Again, Summer Spree 2026. We continue with yet another week. Summer Spree giveaway this week is going to be on Thursday. So be listening. Get registered to win and then be listening to see if you've won come Thursday. We'll be drawing for this week's grand prize. $500 in fireworks from Brookings Fireworks. So July 2nd, that's a Thursday, we're going to give this Summer Spree package away. So get out and register while you're out and about. Stop into GP Auto, Clean Cut Lawn and Landscape, Napa, Cubbies, Gray, The Edit, Zip Trip, Blinds by Nancy, Corner Pantry, The Depot, The Lanes, Brookings Fireworks, Outdoor Design and Landscaping, Winks Jewelry are all a part of that. So every week during June and July, we're doing the Summer Spree. You get a chance to register, and then we draw names. We'll draw four names on Thursday this week. Typically, it's a Friday, but this week it's Thursday, July 2nd. $500 in fireworks is what we're giving away. So we'll be listening at 11, noon, 1, and 2. Grand prize winner will be announced, who calls in and wins, and then we'll get you some prizes. All right, so Summer Spree 2026 is back. Last week we gave away that big lawn treatment to clean up from Clean Cut Lawn and Landscape. This week it's fireworks, just in time for the 4th of July holiday. And again, don't forget to pop in tomorrow. Pop in tomorrow and join us from at 11 a.m. our Brookings Radio celebration tomorrow, celebrating America's 250th, but also our first day of being locally owned and operated. So that is tomorrow. Join us. We've got 250 hot dogs with chips and a drink that we'll be serving up first come, first serve. So we'll just pop in, celebrate, and say hi. We want to open the door and say celebrate a little bit here. There will be some additional parking at Larson Park parking lot, just next door to us here. So our radio station parking lot will only hold so many. And if you all come at the same time, we got issues. So be careful. All right, we'll see you tomorrow. 8:15 here on this, Wednesday? And let's see. Today is, what did we say, National Meteor Watch Day today. What was the food part? We didn't even have anything about food today. National Social Media Day, National Meteor Watch Day today. So again, find a way to celebrate. That might include a stop downtown to Winks.

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5: 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You can hear all the movies that are playing at Cinema 8 Theaters in the City Plaza, Brookings. Well, today, again, sun fighting through some of that haze and humidity and cloud cover that we've got today. Heading for a high temp today, though, around 86. Mostly clear to begin with overnight tonight. Overnight, 20% chance, 30% chance of some scattered showers or thunderstorms. You'll see some of those tomorrow morning, they say, a 60% chance. But eventually, partly sunny and 85 Wednesday afternoon. Clear Wednesday night, another round of showers and thunderstorms Thursday night. Right now in Brookings, we've got, again, kind of obscured sun this morning, but 70 is our temp. Relative humidity is at 84%, southerly breeze at about 5 here this morning. K-Country 102.3, news of the top of the hour, sports at the bottom of the hour. We're going to talk Summer Arts Festival. Committee member Sherry Avery will join us in studio for that, so be listening. Hey, the Grand Old Opry is always offering opportunity for the individuals to join their ranks, to become a member of the Grand Old Opry. Country music artist Rhett Akins, you know the music artist Thomas Rhett, his dad, Rhett Akins, was just invited to join the Grand Old Opry. And he's been a music writer and in the business for a number of years. And he received the official invitation from an old writer friend and musician friend, John Party, this last weekend. And so we thought that'd be fun to listen to. And Rhett Akins will be our double dose artist of the day here as well. But his introduction ceremony happened this past weekend. Like we mentioned, John Party was the one that gave him the official invitation to join the Grand Old Opry. Rhett Akins, your newest member.
7: You've always been family to me. You've always been family to me since, you know. But I'm here to invite you to be a part of a different family. Rhett Akins, I'm here to invite you to be a member of the Grand Ole Opry.
8: All I do every day is write words, and I can't think of any words right now other than thank you, Lord Jesus. I've been listening to the Grand Ole Opry since I was a kid with my grandparents. Playing here as much as anytime they asked me, if I was in Alaska and they asked me to play, I'd fly home immediately. I love country music with all my heart. I have since I was a kid. All I ever wanted to do was just meet Hank Jr., you know, meet George Strait. Never.

that I would be here in this circle right here with Bill Monroe and Minnie Pearl and Roy Acuff and Garth and Allen and John Party. I love country music. God bless y'all. Thank you so much. I'm a member of the Grand Ole Opry.

0: Country 102.3, Rhett Akins, Thomas Rhett Akins, senior American country music singer, songwriter, 36 number one country hits that he has helped write with Luke Bryan, Thomas Rhett, his son, Blake Shelton, and more. And recent invitation given to Rhett Akins to be part of the Grand Ole Opry. And he accepted. Who wouldn't, right? Weather details, we'll do that a little bit later on in the morning. Hey, let's talk some sports notes, shall we? Sports this morning brought to you by Mason Winterbore, Edward Jones Financial Advisor. World Cup soccer, getting to that point now where we're whittling out teams here. FIFA World Cup yesterday, round of 32 games, included two penalty shootouts, sent football giants Germany and the Netherlands packing. Now, Brazil advanced 2-1 by winning in regular playtime. 2-1, Brazil eliminates Japan. Germany versus Paraguay, they ended in 1-1 tie. Paraguay wins 4-3 on penalty kicks, so Paraguay eliminates Germany. And Morocco knocks out the Netherlands. Morocco won 3-2 on penalties. So today's FIFA World Cup schedule has some good ones there. Three high-stakes matchups. Ivory Coast versus Norway. They're playing in Arlington, Texas, 12 noon Central Time. France versus Sweden at 4 o'clock today. They're playing in New Jersey Stadium, East Rutherford, New Jersey. In Mexico and Ecuador, they'll play at 8 o'clock, the late game from Mexico City tonight. That should be a good one, full of atmosphere there. World Cup soccer, three matchups in the round of 32. Team USA plays tomorrow. Minnesota Twins, they won last night 5-4 against the Houston Astros. They've got another matchup with the Astros today and then again tomorrow, July 1. They'll head to New York City after a day off on the 2nd. They play Friday at the New York Yankees. Minnesota Twins right now 41-45, third place American League Central Division. With more sports, here's Barry Hine at K-Country 102.
1: 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The Brookings Cubs are now 10-1 overall and 4-1 in Sioux Empire League play. They beat T 15-5 in 7 innings Sunday night. Brookings Cubs were led by Lincoln Vasgard, who was 4-for-5 from the plate and had 4 RBIs. Parker Winghart was 2-for-3 with 3 RBIs. Carson Yeager was 3-for-4 with 2 RBIs. Mitch Olson was 3-for-4 with 1 RBI. Miles Reese had 2 RBIs. And Reed Barnard, Mitch Olson, and Michael Zimmerman each had 1 RBI. Reed Barnard went 6 innings from the mound, gave up 6 hits and 5 runs, 1 earned. Justin Coffel pitched 1 inning in relief, gave up 1 hit and no runs. Next up for the Brookings Cubs, they will play Harrisburg again Wednesday night on the road. First pitch set for 7:30. That starts a 4-game road stretch. After the Harrisburg game, they'll take some time off, though, for the holiday weekend. And Victor Hovland needed only one hole to beat Scottie Scheffler in a playoff at the Travelers Championship. They were tied Sunday night after Scheffler made a clutch 8-footer for par to force the extra holes, but it was too dark to keep going. Then Hovland hit his approach to within 6 feet on the 18th in the playoff after Scheffler had stuffed his within 4 feet. Hovland curled in his birdie putt. Scheffler missed on the high side of the cup. It's Hovland's first win since March of 2025. Scheffler now has 4 runner-up finishes since he won to start the season. Barry Hine with your Brookings Radio Sports.
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K Country 102.3, Dave Fenley, Pretty Face. He was part of Team Blake on The Voice back in season 15, and song making some noise there. Good morning, it is 8:39, news top of the hour. We'll talk Summer Arts Festival coming up. Here's Aaron Tippin at K Country.

0: Kate Country 102.3, that's Lainey Wilson. Just a smooth mover right there. Phone, keys, wallet, and you. Jesus Jones, mama, phone, keys, wallet. Okay, you got it down now. Lainey Wilson, John Mayer on the guitar there, a little help in producing that song. Weather details coming up again, not as warm and as hot and maybe as oppressive as yesterday, but still summer-like today. Today, sunny, a high of 86. We'll have more in our forecast. Off again, on again, showers and thunderstorms. Kind of have to take her day by day. No any widespread outbreaks, but they say keep an eye on things. Scattered showers and or thunderstorms could pop off a severe storm here and there, so we'll talk more about our forecast coming up. We'll still squeeze in a chat about Summer Arts Festival coming up, too, with Sherry Avery. 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
0: October 28, 1886. 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
0: 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That's an optimistic way to think about it. The high of 86. Winds will be out of the southwest. Clouds increase, a chance of overnight showers and thunderstorms, a low of 63. Showers and thunderstorms likely tomorrow morning, but then eventually clearing it off, sunny and 85. Wednesday night, clear and 63. Thursday, another round of showers or thunderstorms bounces through. Could see the same thing Friday night into Saturday. We'll see how that treats the 4th of July. Right now, we've got some sunshine here this morning. Temp is at 71 at K Country 102.3 with Jackson Dean.

0: Kate Country 102.3. That's Jackson Dean, Blacktop Blues. Good morning. I'm Scotty. Thanks for having us on board this morning. It is 8:53. News at the top of the hour-ish. J-Row will get us filled in. But again, we know it's a 4th of July weekend. This is a big weekend, but we're inside 2 weeks. 10 days away, 11 days away, Sherry, are we counting the days?
1: Well, yes.
0: Sherry Avery with the Brookings Summer Arts Festival. How many years have you been connected with the Summer Arts Festival?
1: Oh, before or after Aberdeen? I'm thinking I'm getting close to 39-ish, something like that.
0: A while, so.
1: A while.
0: Contributing, being involved with the arts. Brookings Summer Arts Festival is kind of an institution. And the 55th annual, it's a nice... It's not really a divisible number, but it's a fun looking number, 55. That's a long time.
1: Well, we had the smallest art festival ever for our 50th, and we did have a 50th art festival.
0: Yeah.
1: We had all of our planning nearly done. All of our artists were juried. All of the food was selected. All of the entertainers were being booked. And of course, COVID happened. And so our logos were done. Before we stopped all the presses, we decided to have a festival. And so Dave Huebner, who was one of the founders, and most people know him as a reenactor, but most importantly as a potter, an excellent potter from the Bushnell area. And so he brought his card table. Literally, remember card tables, folks? Card table down to the festival.
0: We got together and played cards.
1: I know. With crates of, he brought a crate of pottery and... The festival chair people and the great big logo sign of that year. And so we created our own mini festival and were able to commemorate the artists who had already done all of that work and the logo, the person who had created the logo that year and all of that. And so before we had to make that decision that we couldn't do this. And so 55 is the next best year, and it happens to be the 250th, so that's a cool thing.
0: Yeah.
1: And so it kind of was a nod. People asked me, how did it get started? And in the very first year, there were 15 card tables and board tables and whatever else down there, along with the city. There were there were parades, there was a pony show, a horse show over at the 4-H grounds, and we still use that parking lot that was the riding arena is now where we park our staff. And so that's still in our memories there. It was also the year the South Dakota Art Museum opened, so there was a lot of art minded things happening. And this truly, they were joking just before, I've got my perennial coffee with me. It was literally started over coffee cups at a local coffee spot in the 1971 era, and they dreamed of something big.
0: It's been amazing to see art evolve and change with what's happening as to

0: As advanced as technology gets, how much people, I mean, there's people that used to be like, it was just a hobby. I crocheted or I did a little woodwork in the garage, but now people make businesses and they're, I mean, we can ship things overseas because of the online thing. And the way people can connect over art is, I guess, probably a big reason why you do this too.
1: We're working with the idea with those things, digitals, AIs, et cetera, but our festival is still based on juried art.
0: Yeah, exactly.
1: And we have, I just counted, we have 16 categories in the park. And so artists apply to us in January and February by March 1. That's our magic date, March 1. And we jury those artists. And we also jury the food booths.
0: Mm-hmm.
1: I'll tell you about Phil later. But we jury the food also. And so the artist, I call it concept to creation. The idea that somebody has sat down, dreamed, thought, I could do this. I think I can do this. I don't know if I have enough for a festival. Oh, all these things that go through their heads. But they create something out of their dreams, play around with it, sometimes immediately. Sometimes it takes a couple of years. Sometimes it takes a decade, depending if you're working 9 to 5 or something.
0: Yeah.
1: But they bring it to the festival in that whole concept to creation. They dreamed it up, they painted, potter, took a photograph, made a leather belt, whatever you want to think about, but they brought it to the festival and you get to meet that artist.
0: Sure. And that's the other thing that is meeting people's stories when they come to.
1: We require them to be at our festival.
0: Yeah.
1: You don't see that at a lot of shows. People send representatives, they send their mom or their whoever, a paid employee. We require our artists, our juried artists, to be in the festival. And so that is the coolest thing ever, because and the other thing is, if you bought something from that artist over the years and you think, well, I've already got something from them, I'm gonna move on and see what else, well, that's cool. But I don't know an artist that has not evolved, like you said. So I ask my favorite artist, what have you been working on this year?
0: And have those kind of conversations. You can build relationship. Hey, I bought this from you 10 years ago. I still have it. There's a story now that they would love to hear how their art is being displayed and used.
1: And you think of those artists that see thousands of people a year. You'd be shocked at how many of them remember you.
0: Oh, sure.
1: Or about a piece that you bought, because it's their, they dream that up.
0: Yeah.
1: You know, you're not, but and nothing about, you know, our retail stores at all, because I'm a, to have that piece in your home that you know is has been handcrafted by someone that you met, I don't usually get rid of something like that. I move it around my house. It might be in the living room for a couple of years. It might be out in the foyer for a couple of years. It might get moved to the kitchen. But I tend to revolve what I do at home about that, and my jewelry and everything else that you can think of that way. My favorite honey that I get down at the Artisan Food and Naturals area, I'm out of it this year. I'm out. I washed the last of the jars like a couple months ago.
0: Cheryl will be shopping for some money, so very good.
1: But, you know, it's cool.
0: Well, and you bring that up, and art is such a diverse term. We say arts festival. We think of maybe framed art right away, but there's a lot of different things. A lot of different categories. You've alluded to them. 170 artists, 38 food booths, 30 different food and natural booths, antique booths, the living history booths. We've got the children's area, and then we've got the music and the entertainment, which has become such a draw for people. Tell us a little about the entertainment.
1: When I have to have Cindy create tiny ads, we do art, food, entertainment. Because, and again, I refer to entertainment a lot as the performance arts.
0: Absolutely.
1: Because it's not just somebody singing on a band shell. It might be the Brookings Library doing their book readings. It might be, we have yoga on Sunday morning over at one of the stages by Synergy. We have...
0: If I'm doing yoga, that's not art. art is in the eye of the beholder, but I don't think that's going to be art.
1: But we have, but the different genres of music, we have every genre of music that we can put on a band shell and still have a, like, family-friendly festival. Those are things. The living history and the antiques I refer to as the heritage arts. Get back in that living history area and find the tinsmith, find the Brookings Area Art Guild, who art guild, weavers. I'm going to call them the weavers. Yeah. Both weaving and spinning. Those folks, those ladies, most of the time are carding, spinning, and creating back there in a living, I mean, in a live performance. I mean, they are back there doing their, send your kids back there. When would your kids ever have the opportunity to see somebody spinning and creating?
0: Showing an art or a craft, but then they know the history of it too. If you have a conversation, like you said, a living history.
1: So. Yes, and so the antiques are a jury. Our antiques aren't juried, they are invited. Dan Kemp and Kyle Nelson. Dan, over the years, has just curated a wonderful group of people who bring in their antiques, a nice selection, a diverse selection. So you can get into some really old, rusty stuff, and you should see the guys back in that area. But I'm pretty fascinated. I take a lot of pictures back there, and I found some really cool mid-century glass ladies, like some really cool mid-century glass stuff back there. So you can have all of that. And our artisan food and naturals areas has evolved from the what was six booths, which was just a Brookings or a regional like cottage industry thing that Judy Peterson helped start. I want to throw out to Judith Peterson, and Daryl passed away just a couple months ago.
0: Yeah,
1: so
0: yeah.
1: Kind of an end of era for the Peterson family there. But it evolved because we had to go to regional because somebody from Lake Benton wanted to be in. So that was regional. And we had another name in the middle. But now we've evolved to the artisan food and naturals area. And we actually have 36 booths, totaling 40 actual stalls this year in there. And so we had to go to print before we had top final totals. But that's a really great place for take it home foods, already prepared foods, mixes, all of that sort of stuff. There's some crazy stuff. There might be, you're going to find syrups. You're going to find a lot of other things back in there. Just wander around and take a look back in there. Plus the shelters back in there. So if you pick up something to eat, you could sit with the shelter and the picnic tables and everything like that. Almost 300 booths total in the park, the juried arts festivals in the park.
0: We invite folks to put that on your calendar. Don't forget, July 11, July 12, Saturday from 10 to 7, Sunday from 10 to 5. I know you brought the flyers along. Everybody should grab one of those. They'll be at the booths as people enter the park there then too. But online too, people can kind of research and get their ducks in line.
1: So many ways to get this. By the end of the week, we don't go to the website before we have a printed program in our hands, which we just got.
0: Great.
1: So printed programs will be around town. Several, maybe your coffee shop or something like that. But a big shout out to Heather at the Town and Country Shopper for years. This year's Town and Country Shopper, tomorrow, the middle four pages are the middle section of the festival. So you can
0: fantastic.
1: Check out your food booth.
0: So you don't even have to go anywhere. It'll just come to your house.
1: Yeah. And then next week, keep your Town and Country Shopper. We'll keep this week's. And then next week, grab the middle pages, and that will be the cover of the program. So we have hard copy programs around town and at the festival. And then, of course, you can do that. And by the end of the week, I would hope it would be live online on our website. And so you can go in there, too, and schedule your day. You like to have this paper copy because, like mine, it's all marked up of, like, which entertainer I want to see, which artist I don't want to miss because I walk the whole festival. I don't want you to miss one of your favorites. You can plan out your, don't go to the grocery store. Sorry, Hy-Vee, Aldi's, everybody. Don't go to the grocery store next week. Come to the festival. We have breakfast. We have lunch. We have supper. We have snacks. We have beverages. You have everything.
0: The food is a draw. We'll watch some entertainment, and then I'll be checking out the woodworking booths. So I'll be watching some lathe spinners and some woodworkers.
1: Cash is king, folks. There's a lot of people in the park. Okay. A lot. If you're a Brookings resident, cash. We have 3 ATMs. Thank you, First Bank and Trust. We have 3 hardwired ATMs, but cash is king. So bring cash. Vendors appreciate it if you can. That's huge. They will take cards. I'm not sure how many take checks anymore, but they will take cards. But cash is king. No pets, which means please leave your dogs at home. We do take service animals. No cats. No iguanas. No kittens. And no cockatiels.
0: Absolutely.
1: So that's important. BSAF.com, by the end of the week, look for your shopper this earlier here. Look around for our logos stuff. And yeah, and I want to do, I'm going to do a shout out here because we didn't get it in the program. Look at those beautiful pots in front of the Brookings Center, in front of the Bandshell stage. And for years, Brian Darnell was a longtime member mm-hmm. of our Arts Festival Committee back in the day.
0: Yeah.
1: There were stories.
0: Yeah.
1: And
0: yeah.
1: Lynn, if you're listening, there were stories.
0: Yeah, absolutely.
1: And we loved Brian.
0: Yeah.
1: And so I want just to do a shout out to Brian here.
0: Too. Absolutely. He was a longtime member of Arts and Entertainment and Decoration. An outstanding, best neighbor we ever had. So
1: best neighbor. You
0: yeah.
1: know that.
0: Yeah.
1: I know that.
0: Yeah.
1: And he was all over town doing arts stuff yeah. and Lynn too. But Brian.
0: Always Brian, available.
1: We have stories. Yeah. Some we can't share, but some we should more often.
0: Absolutely. Very good. Well, thank you, Cher. We appreciate it. We know the next couple of weeks will be crazy, but that's the way we want it. So we ask for it. We get it. Summer Arts Festival, July 11 and 12 with the, Pioneer Park here in Brookings will be full again. So they will have news with Jay Rowe now at K Country 102.3.
2: Good day with Brookings Radio News. I'm Jay Rowe. Residents of Highmore continue to pick up the pieces left behind after Category 4 hurricane-level winds thrashed the city yesterday morning. KCCR Radio caught up with Highmore Public Information Officer Kathy Stevenson. At the time, she said the town was still out of power and was dealing with damage to a local nursing home.
3: Our nursing home did have to be evacuated this morning. Great response from our neighboring communities to assist in that, to get all those residents of our nursing home to a different and safe location.
2: Stevenson said the winds hit Highmore first thing in the morning yesterday.
3: It's about 6:15 this morning. Highmore was hit with straight line winds, is what we're calling it right now. It's been reported over 130 mile an hour winds have hit. There's significant damage to trees and homes and businesses here within the city. The entire city of Highmore is without power currently, and our rural customers, it is hit and miss.
2: A grid search was being conducted throughout the city to assess residents' safety and medical needs. Hyde County Emergency Manager Jim Stevenson and Hyde County Sheriff Kylie Reinhart said the response to help Highmore has been amazing.
4: Gettysburg, Faulkton, you know, Gan Valley, pretty much within 60 miles of us, we've got people here or have had. I've got offers from all four corners of the state.
5: So. Dewey, Lyman County brought their ambulance. Ham County offered their ambulance services. We got Game Fish and Park Highway Patrol.
4: No, we had a great response of first responders. And
5: BIA helped with our shutdown of 47. We had to make Highmore a no-access point. It still is that way. There's no access into Highmore.
2: Governor Larry Roden toured damage in the Highmore area late yesterday afternoon. Railroad crews were also in the area clearing fallen trees off railroad tracks. Just outside Highmore, at least 12 wind turbines collapsed due to winds measured by the National Weather Service in excess of 130 miles per hour. Prairie Farms is teaming with Feeding South Dakota to provide dairy products to people in need. The dairy co-op is taking a two-pronged approach to helping Feeding South Dakota by providing milk for distribution throughout the state. Stacy Andernack of Feeding South Dakota says the donation helps meet a critical need.
6: Dairy products are very highly requested from our partners across the state and the people that we're serving, but it's not something we have very often. It's a really great opportunity that we don't want to miss.
2: With Brookings Radio News, I'm Jay Rowe. Let's make this a great day.

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11: Here's a K-Country 102.3 forecast. 86 today, under sunny skies, west winds 8 to 15 miles per hour. Chance for storms tonight. Lows dip down to about 64. Partly cloudy skies. 85 tomorrow. Chance for storms. Temperatures above average Thursday and Friday with highs in the upper 80s. Slight chance of thunderstorms Thursday. From the South Dakota State Lottery Weatherology Weather Center, I'm meteorologist Paul Frombly. Currently, it's 72 degrees.

0: It wasn't like they started writing the song and then got partway through it and then realized, you know, this kind of sounds a little bit like Toby Keith. Now, the whole reason the song exists is because they wanted to do a tribute to Toby Keith. Hence, the Toby Keith at the very end. That's Riley Green. That's his brand new one.
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5: Here's a K-Country 102.3 forecast. 86 today, under sunny skies, west winds 8 to 15 miles per hour. Chance for storms tonight, lows dip down to about 64, partly cloudy skies. 85 tomorrow, chance for storms. Temperatures above average Thursday and Friday with highs in the upper 80s. Slight chance of thunderstorms Thursday. From the South Dakota State Lottery Weatherology Weather Center, I'm meteorologist Paul Frombley. Right now, it's 73 degrees.
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7: Here's a K-Country 102.3 forecast. 86 today, under sunny skies, west winds 8 to 15 miles per hour. Chance for storms tonight, lows dip down to about 64, partly cloudy skies. 85 tomorrow, chance for storms. Temperatures above average Thursday and Friday with highs in the upper 80s. Slight chance of thunderstorms Thursday. From the South Dakota State Lottery Weatherology Weather Center, I'm meteorologist Paul Frombley. Right now, it's 75 degrees.
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0: He wanted to be a professional football player, and he was pretty good, but he got really injured. 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
8: Here's a K-Country 102.3 forecast. 86 today, under sunny skies, west winds 8 to 15 miles per hour. Chance for storms tonight, lows dip down to about 64, partly cloudy skies. 85 tomorrow, chance for storms. Temperatures above average Thursday and Friday with highs in the upper 80s. Slight chance of thunderstorms Thursday. From the South Dakota State Lottery Weatherology Weather Center, I'm meteorologist Paul Frombly. Right now, it's 75 degrees.
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2: You know what Larry Roden was doing before he was governor? Same thing most of us were doing. Getting up before the sun, working cattle, fixing fence, hoping the weather holds. That's the life of a fourth-generation rancher. And when Larry Roden got to Pier, he didn't forget where he came from. He fought for ag property tax relief before anyone else was talking about it. Delivered the largest property tax cut in South Dakota history. Stood with President Trump on the border. Placed a 5-year ban on fake meat to keep real ranchers raising real beef. Some people in this race have spent their careers in government buildings. Larry Roden spent his out here with us. South Dakota needs a governor who knows what a hard winter costs. Who doesn't just talk about property rights, but is a real landowner. Who knows what it means when the market drops and the bills don't. Governor Larry Roden, because he knows us.
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6: Here's a K-Country 102.3 forecast. 86 today, under sunny skies, west winds 8 to 15 miles per hour. Chance for storms tonight, lows dip down to about 64, partly cloudy skies. 85 tomorrow, chance for storms. Temperatures above average Thursday and Friday, with highs in the upper 80s. Slight chance of thunderstorms Thursday. From the South Dakota State Lottery Weatherology Weather Center, I'm meteorologist Paul Frombley. Currently 77.
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10: 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This is Daisy with Strikers at the Lanes. 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
11: Soybean and corn futures. Nearby soybean and corn futures are up. Hogs are mixed. Cattle are down. I'm John Perkins with a Brownfield Market Update. Farming's in your DNA and Stein's as well. Stein offers seed genetics developed by farmers for farmers. Stein has yield. Nearby soybeans and corn are seeing some short covering support after the USDA numbers. July beans are 8.25 higher at 11.17. August is up 6 at 11.25.25. July corn 7.5 higher at 409.5. September's up 5 at 415.25. Live and feeder cattle continue to wait for direct business. August live's $1.20 lower at 242.37. October's down 92 at 236.45. August feeders are 332 lower at 364.15. And adjusting spreads, July hogs are now 12 higher at 93.95, and August is up 62 at 97.90. And over the broader market, crude oil's now down below 70. John Perkins, Brownfield.
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10: Here's a K-Country 102.3 forecast. 86 today, under sunny skies, west winds 8 to 15 miles per hour. Chance for storms tonight, lows dip down to about 64, partly cloudy skies. 85 tomorrow, chance for storms. Temperatures above average Thursday and Friday with highs in the upper 80s. Slight chance of thunderstorms Thursday. From the South Dakota State Lottery Weatherology Weather Center, I'm meteorologist Paul Frombley. Right now, 79.
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The Colorado State Patrol making some waves with a public service announcement that they are airing, and rightfully so. I'll tell you about it coming up.

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6: Here's a K-Country 102.3 forecast. Bright sunshine expected this afternoon with daytime highs approaching 86. Winds out of the southwest, 8 to 15 miles per hour. Partly cloudy skies tonight. Chance of thunderstorms. Lows level off around 64. Cloudy skies with a few peaks of sun tomorrow. Chance of thunderstorms. Daytime highs approaching 85. From the South Dakota State Lottery Weatherology Weather Center, I'm meteorologist Paul Frombly. Currently 79.

0: He got engaged right after the holidays. Still no word on a wedding date for him. 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
7: Here's a K-Country 102.3 forecast. Bright sunshine expected this afternoon, with daytime highs approaching 86. Winds out of the southwest, 8 to 15 miles per hour. Partly cloudy skies tonight. Chance of thunderstorms. Lows level off around 64. Cloudy skies with a few peaks of sun tomorrow. Chance of thunderstorms. Daytime highs approaching 85. From the South Dakota State Lottery Weatherology Weather Center, I'm meteorologist Paul Frombly. Currently 81.
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0: 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If you're planning on loading up your conveyance of choice and you're going to take a little trip for the upcoming holiday weekend, take a deep breath before you hit the road. According to the AAA, they are expecting a record number of people driving for the 4th of July weekend this year. If the numbers pan out the way they're predicting, it'll be approximately 72 million people traveling 50 miles or farther from home, and the vast majority of them will all be on the road right in front of you. So brace yourself. 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

0: 2.3 forecast. Bright sunshine expected this afternoon with daytime highs approaching 86. Winds out of the west, 8 to 15 miles per hour. Partly cloudy skies tonight. Slight chance of thunderstorms. Lows level off around 64. Sunshine mixed with clouds at times tomorrow. Chance of thunderstorms. High temperatures reach up to 84. From the South Dakota State Lottery Weatherology Weather Center, I'm meteorologist Paul Frombly. Currently 81.
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6: Here's a K-Country 102.3 forecast. Bright sunshine expected this afternoon with daytime highs approaching 86. Winds out of the west, 8 to 15 miles per hour. Partly cloudy skies tonight. Slight chance of thunderstorms. Lows level off around 64. Sunshine mixed with clouds at times tomorrow. Chance of thunderstorms. High temperatures reach up to 84. From the South Dakota State Lottery Weatherology Weather Center, I'm meteorologist Paul Frombly. Currently 81.
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0: Philadelphia, July 1776. The Declaration of Independence. A document born of defiance. 56 men, knowing they risked death, pledged their lives, fortunes, and sacred honor to a radical idea that all people are created equal, endowed with rights no government can take away. It wasn't just a break from Britain, it was the birth of a dream. 250 years later, that parchment still speaks. It challenges us to bridge the gap between our ideals and our reality. We celebrate 250 years of the American experiment, July 4, 1776, the moment we began. 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
15: Here's a K-Country 102.3 forecast. Sunshine mixed with clouds at times this afternoon, with daytime highs approaching 86. Winds out of the southwest, 8 to 15 miles per hour. Partly cloudy again tonight. Slight chance of thunderstorms. Lows dip down to about 64. Sunshine mixed with clouds at times tomorrow. Chance of thunderstorms. Highs level off around 84. From the South Dakota State Lottery Weatherology Weather Center, I'm meteorologist Paul Frombley. Right now, it's 81 degrees.
16: 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This is Daisy with Strikers at the Lanes. 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

0: Nate Smith taking a little hiatus from social media. Never blame a man for taking a break from the Instagrams. You know what I mean? Make sure you take in your fireworks display this July 4th. Studies prove that participating in such community rituals ease your stress and make you feel closer to your loved ones. My only ask is that you make sure that that if you do take in the fireworks, it's far away from your house, man, because if you have dogs or cats or any sort of livestock, they're going to get freaked out by it. So please enjoy fireworks in town at the fireworks shows, not at your house.
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0: Ride, ride, ride. George Burge and Luke Bryan. Well, a guy in Colorado got the shock of his life when he opened the truck door and saw there was a full-grown black bear just sitting shotgun. The bear casually looked at him like, "What's up?" Luckily, he eventually hopped out. A little bit of Colorado chaos happening, man. Yeah, be careful. Make sure you lock your trucks.
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0: Scotty McCreery and Hootie and the Blowfish loving Bottle Rockets. But it's Choosin' Texas summer, man. Ella Langley just keeps breaking records. Her monster hit, Choosin' Texas, returned to number one in the Billboard Hot 100 for its 11th week. She's absolutely unstoppable this year.
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10: Here's a K-Country 102.3 forecast. Sunshine mixed with clouds at times this afternoon, with daytime highs approaching 86. Winds out of the southwest, 8 to 15 miles per hour. Partly cloudy again tonight. Slight chance of thunderstorms. Lows dip down to about 64. Sunshine mixed with clouds at times tomorrow. Chance of thunderstorms. Highs level off around 84. From the South Dakota State Lottery Weatherology Weather Center, I'm meteorologist Paul Frombley. Right now, it's 81 degrees.
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0: It's a story, a tale, a beat, some licks, a tune that stays in your head. 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
10: Here's a K-Country 102.3 forecast. High temperatures reach up to 86 this afternoon under mainly clear skies, southwesterly winds, 8 to 15 miles per hour. Partly cloudy skies tonight. Slight chance of thunderstorms. Lows dip down to about 64. Sunshine mixed with clouds at times tomorrow. Chance of thunderstorms. High temperatures reach up to 84. From the South Dakota State Lottery Weatherology Weather Center, I'm meteorologist Paul Frombley. Right now, it's 82 degrees.
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0: phone, keys, wallet. There's Lainey Wilson. Well, men may prefer being behind the wheel, but women are better drivers. Men get more tickets, have more accidents, and drive drunk far more often than women do. Male drivers are 70% more likely to die in a car accident, and the insurance industry recognizes that women are more careful drivers. An analysis of quotes found that women, as a gender, pay more than 7% less on their auto insurance, which explains so much.
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2: February 22nd, 1980. Lake Placid, New York. A group of college kids faces the greatest hockey team on the planet, Team USSR. Nobody gave the Americans a chance, except for them. In the medal round, the Soviets jump out to an early lead. Trailing 3-2 in the third period, the Americans score two unanswered goals. Team captain Mike Ruzioni scores the winning goal with exactly 10 minutes left, and USA holds off the furious Soviet attack to win 4-3. Broadcaster Al Michaels describes the miraculous victory.
3: 5 seconds left in the game. Do you believe in miracles? Yes!
2: In a time of national uncertainty, a game reminded us that the underdog is the heartbeat of the American story. Brookings Radio, the Brookings Disabled American Veterans, and The Depot celebrate America 250. Our victory, our future.
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0: I Can't Love You Anymore, Ella Langley, getting help from Morgan Wallen. 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Ella keeps breaking records. 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

0: White Horse, there's Chris Stapleton. Well, why do we love coffee and soda? It's caffeine. Research found that caffeine makes us feel better. Caffeine tends to improve attention and enhance your mood. Not only are we more awake, but we tend to like the way that we feel when we're caffeinated. There it is. Just don't want to overdo the caffeine intake. You know what I mean?
1: 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July 4th, 2026. We celebrate our journey of independence. 2.5 centuries of grit, innovation, and progress. It's a moment to remember where we've been, but also build for our future. Since adopting the Declaration of Independence, the 4th of July holiday is celebrated nationwide with vibrant community events like an Uncle Sam Jam. Maybe it includes an outdoor barbecue, dazzling fireworks displays, or a parade. 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
6: Here's a K-Country 102.3 forecast. High temperatures reach up to 86 this afternoon under mainly clear skies, southwesterly winds 8 to 15 miles per hour. Partly cloudy skies tonight. Slight chance of thunderstorms. Lows dip down to about 64. Sunshine mixed with clouds at times tomorrow. Chance of thunderstorms. High temperatures reach up to 84. From the South Dakota State Lottery Weatherology Weather Center, I'm meteorologist Paul Frombly. Right now, it's 82 degrees.

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16: Here's your K-Country 102.3 forecast. Slight chance for storms tonight. Otherwise, partly cloudy skies. Lows of aloft around 64. Southerly winds 5 to 10 miles per hour. A mix of clouds and sun again tomorrow. Chance of thunderstorms. Highs level off around 84. Lows dip down to about 63 tomorrow night. Mainly clear skies. From the South Dakota State Lottery Weatherology Weather Center, I'm meteorologist Laura Lockwood. Currently 83.
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0: just in case, there's Morgan Wallen. Well, Cody Johnson's Banks of the Trinity is out, and Cody's been opening up about some of his past experiences, saying, I've been to jail. People don't know that. He wanted the album to show all sides of him, the good, the bad, and the ugly. Sounds like some of his most honest work to date.
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0: country and she knows it. There is Luke Bryan. Well, Garth's official website now is a big countdown timer with a tagline, "The future is about to become history." Fans are obviously speculating as what it could be. New music, retirement announcement, Vegas residency. Mystery is killing fans. 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

0: Favorite country song. There's Hardy. Well, temps are dangerously hot for some parts of the U.S. How do you beat the heat? The most common way to keep cool is to crack up the air conditioning, man. Drink plenty of water. It's also a very popular solution. And 6% of people go swimming. 1% of people eat ice cream. That's one of my favorites.
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2: 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A Tuesday morning that forever altered the American landscape. A daylight attack that Americans saw and heard in real time.
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16: Here's your K-Country 102.3 forecast. Slight chance for storms tonight. Otherwise, partly cloudy skies. Lows level off around 64. Southerly winds 5 to 10 miles per hour. A mix of clouds and sun again tomorrow. Chance of thunderstorms. Highs level off around 84. Lows dip down to about 63 tomorrow night. Mainly clear skies. From the South Dakota State Lottery Weatherology Weather Center, I'm meteorologist Laura Lockwood. Currently 83.
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2: Good day with Brookings Radio News. I'm Jay Rowe. Residents of Highmore continue to pick up the pieces left behind after Category 4 hurricane-level winds thrashed the city yesterday morning. KCCR Radio caught up with Highmore Public Information Officer Kathy Stevenson. At the time, she said the town was still out of power and was dealing with damage to a local nursing home.
3: Our nursing home did have to be evacuated this morning due to damage to their facility, but we have had great response from our neighboring communities to assist in that, to get all those residents of our nursing home to a different and safe location.
2: Stevenson said the winds hit Highmore first thing in the morning yesterday.
3: About 6:15 this morning, Highmore was hit with straight line winds, is what we're calling it right now. It's been reported over 130 mile an hour winds have hit. There's significant damage to trees and homes and businesses here within the city. The entire city of Highmore is without power currently, and our rural customers, it is hit and miss.
2: A grid search was being conducted throughout the city to assess resident safety and medical needs. Hyde County Emergency Manager Jim Stevenson and Hyde County Sheriff Kylie Reinhart said the response to help Highmore has been amazing.
4: Gettysburg, Faulkton, you know, Gan Valley, pretty much within 60 miles of us, we've got people here or have had. I've got offers from all four corners of the state.
5: So. Dewey, Lyman County brought their ambulance. Hand County offered their ambulance services. We got Game Fish and Park, Highway Patrol.
4: No, we had a great response of first responders. And
5: BIA helped with our shutdown of 47. We had to make Highmore a no-access point. It still is that way. There's no access into Highmore.
2: Governor Larry Roden toured damage in the Highmore area late yesterday afternoon. Railroad crews were also in the area clearing fallen trees off railroad tracks. Just outside Highmore, at least 12 wind turbines collapsed due to winds measured by the National Weather Service in excess of 130 miles per hour. Prairie Farms is teaming with Feeding South Dakota to provide dairy products to people in need. The dairy co-op is taking a two-pronged approach to helping Feeding South Dakota by providing milk for distribution throughout the state. Stacy Andernacht of Feeding South Dakota says the donation helps meet a critical need.
6: Dairy products are very highly requested from our partners across the state and the people that we're serving, but it's not something we have very often. It's a really great opportunity that we don't want to miss.
2: With Brookings Radio News, I'm Jay Rowe. Let's make this a great day.
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18: Here's your K-Country 102.3 forecast. Slight chance for storms tonight, otherwise partly cloudy skies. Lows of aloft around 64. Southerly winds 5 to 10 miles per hour. A mix of clouds and sun again tomorrow. Chance of thunderstorms. Highs level off around 84. Lows dip down to about 63 tomorrow night. Mainly clear skies. From the South Dakota State Lottery Weatherology Weather Center, a meteorologist, Laura Lockwood. Currently 84.
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0: Ella Langley and Be Her. Of course, Ella's on an absolute tear with her career, and Choosing Texas is back at number one for the 11th week. She's absolutely slaying it right now, and we'd love to see it.
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0: Kane Brown and woman, will always be careful when you go to Colorado and you open your truck door because a man found a black bear in the passenger seat. In fact, we should probably do this no matter what state we're in because most states have bears. So anytime you open up your truck door and there's a full-grown black bear just chilling shotgun like, sup. Yeah, it's definitely like, makes me question my situational awareness. Like, how did I not see him in the car first, you know?
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5: Here's your K-Country 102.3 forecast. Slight chance for storms tonight. Otherwise, partly cloudy skies. Lows of aloft around 64. Southerly winds 5 to 10 miles per hour. A mix of clouds and sun again tomorrow. Chance of thunderstorms. Highs level off around 84. Lows dip down to about 63 tomorrow night. Mainly clear skies. From the South Dakota State Lottery Weatherology Weather Center, a meteorologist, Laura Lockwood. Right now, 82.
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15: Is your K Country 102.3 forecast. Slight chance for storms tonight, otherwise partly cloudy skies. Lows of aloft around 64. Southerly winds 5 to 10 miles per hour. A mix of clouds and sun again tomorrow. Chance of thunderstorms. Highs level off around 84. Lows dip down to about 63 tomorrow night. Mainly clear skies. For the South Dakota State Lottery Weatherology Weather Center, I'm meteorologist Laura Lockwood. Right now, 82.

0: Happened to me, that is Russell Dickerson. Taylor Sheridan just unleashed on TV critics and Hollywood executives in a new interview, basically saying, you know, screw them, so to speak, about critics and executives who don't understand his shows. He's tired of the snobbery and says that he makes TV for regular people, not award voters, which I think is the thing we appreciate.
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0: Well, my exes, that's Lauren Elena. Well, a mysterious countdown clock has appeared on Garth Brooks' website. They're saying the future is about to become history. Fans are losing their minds because they don't know what it means. New music, retirement announcement, Vegas residency. When we find out more, we'll be sure to keep you.
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0: South of Sanity, there's Zach Top. Well, Cody Johnson told the story of waking up deathly sick the day he broke George Strait's all-time attendance record at Rodeo Houston. He said, "I'm about to deliver the performance of a lifetime or die trying." He powered through it, absolutely killed it. He's definitely one of those guys that is built different. We love that about him.
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5: Here's your K-Country 102.3 forecast. Slight chance for storms tonight, otherwise partly cloudy skies. Lows level off around 64. Southerly winds 5 to 10 miles per hour. A mix of clouds and sun again tomorrow. Chance of thunderstorms. Highs level off around 84. Lows dip down to about 63 tomorrow night. Mainly clear skies. From the South Dakota State Lottery Weatherology Weather Center, I'm meteorologist Laura Lockwood. Currently is 84 degrees.
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0: 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The world watched, breathless, as American astronaut Neil Armstrong stepped onto another world.
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